me tiki taka, we run the monkey pose. 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
1: Joanna, Joanna.
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Sometimes people ask me certain questions. They say, how do you do this and how do you do that? How are you able to trust God even in the face of adversity and difficulty? There are times when people will say, it's like you don't have any feelings. Things are going wrong and you are still calm. I said, what can I do? Me, if I could do something when it was going wrong, I would have done it. But the thing is, my trust is in no man.

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All you need to do is keep holding on him, keep trusting him. I don't know, but I believe that somebody's word has dropped tonight. 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
7: Hit Frazo, Hit Frazo. Baby, I say, Unti, Untia, Unti, baby. Then be sure, baby. Hallelujah. Amen. All right, this is Hit Frazo with Ninoy. 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Keep listening. Stay blessed. All the Hits family. We are grateful for the. And the video, some are back. And the baba, sorry, my name is Jumeto. I think. And the baba.
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Come on for the last time.

somebody will be asking, oh, why all these things? But sometimes I feel like we don't thank God enough. Many things that sometimes we trust God for, the keys are in our hands, but sometimes we don't even apply them. And I love how the Message Bible puts it in the book of Psalms, I think 100. It says, enter with the password, thank you. Which means that the password I've always needed all this time was in my hand. All I needed to do is to show some gratitude. Sometimes I ask myself, God, why is Thanksgiving so important to you? And I realize that Thanksgiving is not for God. Most of the time it's for us. Have you realized that whenever we thank God, we receive? We give Him thanks and we receive other things in return. But you realize that when we hold the Thanksgiving, which is the key, many things stop. And so sometimes the things that we are trusting Him for, the Bible says that when those 9 left and 1 came back to say thank you to Jesus, I'm sure what he was saying in his mind was, don't they want to be made whole? Not that I really need this Thanksgiving. He said, don't they want to be made whole? They thought this is it. And Jesus told that one, go, your faith has made you whole. Maybe that healing you thought you received is not the complete package. But only if you will be grateful for that one, you'll be amazed at the many things that God intends to do for you. Just take one more minute and say thank you.

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2: 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Stay blessed, all the Hits family. We are grateful for the my name is Jumeto, I think.
3: Guess who it is in the building? 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I'm here with my brother.
1: Charlie, you know, so me, I the live live, you know. 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
2: 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Keep listening. Stay blessed, all the Hits family. 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
1: Charlie, you don't say me, I didn't live like, you know.
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Oh, he's done for me. Not only today, for the previous 365 days in my life.

This is how I welcome all of you to what I think the Thanksgiving edition of the Hits Praise Zone, or the gratitude edition of the Hits Praise Zone. Because today is special to me. So it's a special day in my life. Let me say happy birthday to myself first. But that's why you come to the studio. Let me wish myself. I want to thank God for adding another year to my years on this earth, and giving me another opportunity to fulfill purpose in my life. Thank you, Lord. Thanks to everybody who've walked this journey with me all this year. By His grace, by God's grace, we are here. I'm going to wish lots of people happy birthday today. Today I'm going to do a same to you happy birthday, because I have lots of friends who also have their birthday. Oh God, I know my Doreen. Doreen Ando of Joy FM. We are a lot, eh? Joseph Oscar Nia Mameto Joe Meto. I know Prince Champon. I know Olele. I know a lot of friends on the 5th of July. But today we're going to do some rule of bed. But you can also send in your 054-884-1039. That's all I can say. God, you are grateful. Thank you, God. 054-884-1039. You can share your messages. And if you have birthday messages for someone, you can share them. Yes, I welcome all of you. Oh, God. To the Hits Praise Zone, the Thanksgiving edition. Or better still, the birthday edition. Yeah. I started the show with MOG Thanksgiving Medley. I went to Joe Metal, Songs of Gratitude. I also went to Vessel Codrick, Songs of Gratitude Medley. So now we are here. Ghana Local Worship Medley, Songs of Thanksgiving. Today on the show, on my birthday, for the first time in my life, I mean, I've been doing radio, TV for a while. I think almost a decade. I have never interviewed them. Today, I get to sit with them on my birthday. So if you ask me, I'll say it's the most successful music group in Ghana. Or one of the most successful groups in Ghana. I get to interview them today on the show. Daughters of Glorious Jesus will join me shortly. But for now, join me. Let's give thanks to our God. This one is from Grace Charles, features Once More Six.

once more six. Where would I be, Lord? Oh God. I want to take this opportunity to thank you for your grace and mercy, your protection, your unconditional love. For every experience you've taken me through, whether joyful or challenging, I thank you, Lord. Oh God. Let me say thanks to my big sister listening to me, Gladys Amwa in the family. Good morning to you. Text over. I promise you, I will declare the cake and gifts, and I'll bring them to Abukobi for a huge selling. Oh God, Charlie, at Abukobi you won't come, you can promise. Hey. Oh God, text over, sis. I'm grateful for them and for everyone wishing me on social media. Thank you so much. This is a Thanksgiving edition. Let's do this one from Dinah Hamilton.

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Yeah, dear, I'm coming.

0: I want you to tell God something tonight. Tell God something tonight. Let him know how grateful you are.
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1: Oh God, what a Thanksgiving mood today on the Hits Praise Zone. Yes, we're still waiting for Daughters of Glorious Jesus. But before we do that, let's go here. Today, the playlist is full of gratitude and Thanksgiving. Let's do this one from Joe Metal.

Grateful for your grace, Joseph Oscar Nyama Metal. Oh God, happy birthday to you, Joe. Today, lots of musicians are celebrating their birthday. I should have a disappointed one. Maybe I'm in the space.

Lord, we are grateful for grace. Happy birthday, Joseph Oscar Nyama Metal. God continuously bless you, my boss and brother. I don't at times know how to define him, Charlie. But he's my boss and he's also my brother. CEO of Reverb Studio, award-winning, multiple award-winning gospel artist. Someone who opened the gate for that category, Artist of the Year. Someone brought definition into, more enlightenment or more light onto contemporary gospel music.

me also add this one. Happy birthday, Lance Corporal Steven Ntiamo. You're at Winneba Police Command. Lance Corporal. Salute, sir. Happy birthday to you, Lance Corporal. This is when I can say same to you, or you can say same to you. And happy birthday to Doreen Ando of Joy 99.7. He's been doing this. He's been doing this for over 3 decades. At Joy. Mando. And hello, small boy, the happy birthday. Mando. Happy birthday, Doreen Ando. Happy birthday, Joseph Oscar Ni Amametel. My boss and brother. God bless you, Joe. For all you do for the kingdom. At times, when you share the vision, you see that we say, hey. But we know who has called you. We know how you obey the call. Thank you very much, Joe. Let me also take happy birthday to Lance Corporal Steven Ntiamo with the Winneba Police Command. Happy birthday, Lance Corporal. Attention, salute, sir. Happy birthday from Julie J. Khan. You can also send your 054-884-1039. Let me prepare you for service, those who want to leave it. So when you are going for service today, remember, this is the checklist for your church service today. We call it fit check. Oh, don't forget to carry along your Bible, your hymn book, your jotter, your singing notebook, your mentor fee, your offering. Tight book. Wait, also don't forget your handkerchief. First Sunday of the month of July. And also please take some coins so that you can

asem no maye. Waka maye debia. Happy birthday to you, Esther Smith. Yeah. Legend. We're born on this day. Legend. Dorina Dojo F. Joseph Oscar Niamamet. Esther Smith. Bidash na your best sunny day. Mayenji, we have close admission for few July. You talk. Talk. My door is listening. Talk.

That's Esther Smith, legend. Happy birthday to you, legend. You've been doing this for like over 2 decades. Okay. You are still in the gratitude mood. So let's... Okay. Should I do this one before I do this new one? Okay, let me do this one before I do this new one. Because this speaks to the occasion. So let's do this one from Adum Kiki.

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1: Oh God, this is my story and this is my song today.

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Glory, glory, hallelujah. Adum Kiki. And he has a new one out. Let me break and come back. He has a new one out. He released it on the 30th, I think on Tuesday. And he calls it Nyame Abwame. Oh God, you've been so good to me. Adum Kiki, new one. Nyame Abwame.

0: 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And let it be now. We need to have a national focus. We don't have to lose this ambition, or else we work against the Great Commission.
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3: Guess who it is in the building? It's your boy Kobe Song. I'm here with my brother.
4: Charlie, you know, so me, I didn't live live, you know. My name is Scott Evans, you know.
3: 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Nkupo money now, what do you? 5 a.m. Guess who it is in the building? It's your boy Kobe Song. I'm here with my brother.
4: Charlie, you know, so me, I didn't live live, you know. My name is Scott Evans, you know.
3: 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Nkupo money now, what do you? 5 a.m.
9: It's Prezo, it's Prezo. Baby, I say, Uti, Wentia, Unti, baby, then be sure, baby. Hallelujah. Amen. All right, this is a Hits Spray Zone with Ninoy, live here at Hits FM. Keep listening. Stay blessed. All the Hits family, we are grateful for the... And the video, and the Baba, oh, sorry, my name is Jumetso, I think.

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But I was a small boy. How were you born? Were you born? Eh? When they come, I ask them. But I know for sure, but that was not born.

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Take your time and listen to Daughters of Glorious Jesus. Like, just in your room, listen to the words. Every time when I do those solo moments with Daughters of Glorious Jesus, I get goosebumps all over. 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

0: Yes. 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Oh, I'm on it. On my birthday. To have them in the studios of Hits 103.9 FM. I think I've been doing this job for like 10 years. This is the first time ever in my life I come to interview Daughters of Glorious Jesus. So allow me. Because I'm not going to be. Now I'm starting, you're not maybe 10, 9. Now I'm Audrey. Now I'm Audrey H. It's a move for Chemi. It's me, no. I'm starstruck. Oh God. One of Ghana's most influential and enduring gospel music groups, formed in the late 1980s, all-female trio, spent more than 3 decades shaping Ghanaian gospel music through powerful vocals, biblical message, rich harmonies. I have them here in the studio. I say their greatest legacy is their consistency. Unlike many music groups, this group has been together all these 3 decades. Songs continue to be sung in churches, homes, gospel events across Ghana and beyond, inspiring multiple generations of worshippers. Oh, church, oh, ladies and gentlemen, I'm happy to have Ma Cynthia Piedu, Ma Monica Wusuansa, and Ma Edna Sapon with me. Ma'am, Pacho Michiamo. Welcome.
1: Thank you.
0: Great. Thank you. First time I'm interviewing Munti. But welcome.
1: Thank you.
0: Welcome. I'm happy to say Munti me by. Yeah. Me, I'm a short time now. I say, hey, Joshua. Be ye di.
1: What? It's Sunday, so.
0: But me, I'm a say mobile.
1: Yes,
0: great. Man, but you started free last week Sunday. Praise be loaded. My full stage, you know. Me see from. And I'm going to share reaction in the audience. Even with the new songs, the Bimini and the new one you released on Monday.
1: Yeah.
0: Yes, I just played Yeah. I'll play the new one. How do you feel after all these years when Nkofu receive Munyum say?
1: You feel humble. Yes. And Yana Yakuman so any edge. His son said, Yehune say we are fulfilling the call of which the Lord gave us these giftings. And Tino Yana Emma a cra a shema the koswa edia sedama Christo. Yeah.
0: Wow. But after 3 decades. Yeah. Then I can boom more. Maybe at the end, I unpack all time. Pack us.
1: Oh, my God, you are straight.
0: Looking back 3 decades, Mugusu, you're together. Then
2: yes. Oh, say, Mitchia, it's here for you, Nani, Asher, for the kind in your bema. I am all happy birthday.
0: Thank you.
1: It will come, Nana.
2: On why the car can
1: I wanted us to surprise him. Anyway, move on.
2: It's the kind of bomb, and he said, Adebia na chasse no ya.
1: Anyway, move on.
2: It's the kind of bomb, and he said, Adebia na chasse no ya, dear, yana I hear ye, papa. Foundation, Daughters of Glory Jesus, a foundation, a basic, yamiasem, eso. Ye papa no tete, no, yamia nimni, the Archbishop, a Christmas, I be dear, or the yamiasem, etete, ye pa. Enti maye kan ye hu bom e maye hu sa adwuma na nyame de ahye ensa no enye honam we nkoa odi nyame asem enti bible se dan esi be poso no se nsuo to mframa bo him it's him the team to your foundation panel 30 years and it next dear a kind of boom pie foundation.
0: Wow but Auntie Monica it at a point in time Moon Jim who say would there be a choir solo bapo you know me no be in I am but
3: sad eh bibia ma nimum de bibia ma metrim sada
0: mmm
3: kwasim ni e na m sister kan ye no
2: sister umum de bibia ma otim ka se de bibia ma otim
3: bibia na bibia
2: e wenti na m kwasim me adu na umum de bibia ma otim ka se ka de ni e
1: No crini se a chedia na nya medi ma ye no. Ye ni je hon. And ye do ye hopa unhu ye sa no. We understand each other and we respect each other. Ye gift no well, you mean saying na ubi aton a part, but ubi a value ni yon kondi ye. And nunti na akia akia because nipa o hona se bia, mimi hun is okay, mina me ya de, mina me yese ya, and na a de question mark about. But mimi value Auntie Monica ne thick auto no, me value papa. And then and then a friend is say, Auntie Ed, me value Auntie Monica ne thick auto no me value papa. Yeah. And then a friend is say, Auntie Edna so or no so ne high tenor no. So maso asi mwa choki a very rich. And you know, yami and say no, we respect each other and no so ka on abway. U bein ka say me de minam ye say no.
0: But auntie said obi obiti omo ye gospel group and now my gospel group.
1: Yeah.
0: Um per se a level long to say daughters. Advice yeah. Men out of
1: advice I may debe ma omu di edika ena makano. Se ubu yon kundi ya. And uni msempe nyufu ubu baby say praye. Uyi bakuwa ibu. Ukabomu wa imu. E chrese nkabomu unity. Ya dia nyankupone ni wohon. And unity, I know unity brings victory.
0: Yeah.
1: So when we are united, it brings victory. And nothing are still, daughters are still existing for over, we have been together for more than 30 years. So.
0: Wow.
1: Oh yes, group unu ne baye, enya 37 years this year.
0: Wow.
1: Enche ye kunya ye 30. Didn't you know?

0: We want to leave a good legacy, a cut across in marriage, in working places, in family. Because I wish we be on a more crowd, won't mean come home, move on, oma. The two woman tem a basa ema bon something remo. But when you are united, it's very difficult for the devil to enter into that family in marriage, in working places. You cry, be all no more. Adeba kwa your first time you call UK, me senior free Indians. I must be honest with you. Omo kaum hubumu ye nema pa. Saving se shop okrana omo pese womo etwa. Enipa mi ensa na nai no opens omo kaum hubumu biade nisika. No ma kwa koto no mu pretty. The same yina no mu de ko the other one. The same en na ma UK. So kwa Indians no omo dominate, I'm telling you. Oh yes, in properties. Nini na en kabumu. Na winim last 3 years me ni edna ko ni ewo UK and you could rush shop bi. And lady guy in the didn't come on to any besides here and you are say I was saying I want to tell you some secret. Was say mun come home Ghana you might be brave or no more mun come home boom. I was shocked and I'm saying now what international say so we come home boom ya dear, it brings victory and success.
1: Charlie, this word.
0: Oh yes.
1: We require a word.
0: Ghanaians say it's very difficult.
1: Yeah, Ghanaians are very difficult to.
0: But we want to leave a good legacy. We daughters. You perceive and call for sharing. 5 years ago, you call baby na papa bi oni edim koma wo US. Ohwe ni mu no say na ma biebie nwuma ma the way and call for year me ni ad na I decided say me bi adwuma bi abio. But seeing you girls. That time ni anya 30 something. Seeing you three girls, Emma, for you to become one till this date, you know, I will try and do something again with some people. And we were so happy to hear that. Very happy.
1: That's so touching.
0: Yeah.
1: In the ma, from 37 years, almost 30, you know, gospel industry, you know, I caught two faces. Then na ama must still which them because I mean yeni me conform started 7 years, you know, those times na yeni say the big you know names on the top cassettes no more cotton
0: you know CDs,
1: yes, you know. And I say it's that time not trim about pen drive but trim say about streaming still which them
0: streaming
1: said I can't stream, you know,
0: streaming.
1: Determination.
2: Daughters, ye determine. Say and found. Say screaming. No cry.
0: Streaming.
2: Say no cry. Still, I'm not going to go for fee. I'm not going to go for fee. Daughters, you be real if you were able to see and knock it. They are better at you. Then you made an insight. See a determination.
1: But more current gospel industry, in the same. After over 37 years, I'm a current industry.
3: Oh, you almost say no, Yami Adom. And you may cosso. It's and say, first, send you na.
1: Advice
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1: but over the years so we near was
0: bebre
1: nyame adom
0: of course
1: there were him na Mubeka said this one we when we look at this award it's so valuable to us
0: to be honest all the awards you know, started from ECRAC.
1: Yeah, ECRAC.
0: And all those ECRAC awards so date you know any day move outside the day you know I don't know you're valuing you know to be honest with because all of them you know, are working to support the furniture industry, and to all of them. But me fan say, be bring no ma fimo. Be we need awards categories in nkuwa about five categories, and when we look at that one, I mean, my energy.
1: But 2004, no, it was Ghana Music Awards. No, you won the Artist of the Year.
0: Yeah,
1: and that time that Song of the Year, the biggest. But still, we need Artist of the Year. And I'm moving there a lot of awards.
0: A lot,
1: on the
0: five
1: night.
0: Categories. Five categories.
1: Yeah. That night, how did you feel like a gospel artist? That time I was not starting like 5 years ago. We said I'm winning. So yeah. How did you feel that night?
0: Oh, my energy, a partner, things so no. A boy, sir, from that time, a boy, a antiana, because now antiana dada. Intino, a boy, my own say, oh, okay, from a crack to date, you know, people still see us say, Yamia don't be in a homo broby, and that's so away so until we are still relevant. Intina, my antiana, afterwards, you know, ye bubble boy, a new bibra, nay, more hits,
1: Wow. Is it but just say albums are in a war?
0: Yeah, well, 11, 14 albums.
1: 14?
0: Hey. Yeah,
1: wow.
0: 14 albums.
1: 14?
0: Yeah.
1: And 15, Beba, they say.
0: And Yankopon, yeah, do more.
1: 15, Beba, they say. But that inspiration of Mo Famonium, Armor Release Dada, and you are remaking to us, no? How did that inspiration come about?
0: We are trying to redig the old wells. I would say, Isaac, Ebra, Unini Banmuni Adena, ne papa, Mo Ebitu, Ebra, Abraham. Are not still and there's still water in the well, and so Isaac did not ignore that well, but or digi and soon who says still there's still water, and yanyum no by the grace of God because it based on the word of God, and you know still an exist and relevant, and so we are trying to tell the Gen Z say, and they know. We are not even trying to tell them, but they know themselves, say, there's still anointing in the song. There's still power in the song. And, you know, we will try, say, be, you know, almost also a style so that the almost be meeting. Then, kwaye say, omo kwani ye jaw omo, because he said, yeah, can you be Ohio, you may start here, you know, 9 years, 1 year, 2 years. Ebi mo ho ani omo nyini omo maame mo na na ebo e na no omo te omo maame mo ebi ho no mo for instance ye maame mo ni ho ebi mo maame na frem nti na omo no se wose ye mo mu jinam na omo koso nti na wose ye timi a fine way na ye meeti omo ye ti mo mu say there's still power in the song. Yeah,
2: okay. 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
1: be
2: but fourth and fifth
0: generation no
2: as I said bibi da ho mo mo hu say enkrofo bi ba wi ase a omutime ka omo ho bo
0: mo
2: na omo ni
0: ye juma bi say
2: omo hu ye say ye ti wo say no na afi omo hwe video no be hu say oh sa enkrofo
0: encourage them
2: yeah ti ni na ka
1: am pa hey Charlie there's a lot of football baba uni bibi adopa bi ba studio da ba me frame me happy birthday then as Unyane so by interview daughters, and I'm saying, hey. I say, hey, yeah. Okay, Unino, I'm a bomb on your Sunday. And I'm saying, oh, you too, I am good. So I was so excited. I say, yeah, come and greet them for me.
0: Oh,
1: because that, yeah, you know, not my sisters, me, sir.
0: Oh, wow.
1: Baku, like, I say cousins.
0: Ooh,
1: Baku
0: okay.
1: Say, Auntie Cynthia.
0: Oh,
1: I say, Auntie. And they're from a daughter.
0: Oh,
1: those times, those times, we light on 6 a.m. 6 p.m. Say 6 p.m. to the next 6 a.m. Yeah, daughter of Lord Jesus,
0: oh, wow, wow, that's
1: so amazing.
0: Oh, that's how
1: the,
0: we started,
1: that's
0: though. When we were very little girls, me, like, I was 8 years. Now, your family will feel near to Tojum, me, mommy, you did, we are no near question, they near Tonyum, and near day, drew Christmas. When you send me sisters, someone, no more young penny for the Edna Dinechi, no more so group,
1: okay.
0: Any name fear mu etonyo. Ain't you know, say you could do a much of you how more quani a quack would do a machine, no more pammy, and my mamma say, hey, me may. Mumma, we knew my chio, no, umbea, I did say for that. I don't to fuck a sepa. Oh, yeah, it's in a start from home.
1: I see fear, son, I must start here.
0: Oh, yes,
1: it's not yet, that's it.
0: Yes,
1: I can wear fear.
0: Yes, wow. Okay. Yes, of course.
3: Satam crana.
0: Yes, of course. Radio ni ho ni ade.
3: Ya
0: ni omu hia no no no so ye.
3: Omu hia embo no. Na me so so me ne me nkrofo.
0: This sisters mo bi.
3: Christmas. Hey, ye na te fie. Me na me lidi. Ye na film na ye to.
0: Ye to nyum.
1: Nice.
3: Ni to nyum bi ama mama bi. Na me pra. Na omu fie nso so wo ye chi. Na mama no e be Monica. In my end, that can crack.
0: You're infanting me. You're infanting
3: me. Ah, to your man. See, Nyami Adomni ne humo bro. Nyami peja ayenya ye. Biba bibet. Oh, okay.
1: Afi
0: mata se. Demuncha.
1: But what question you are? Obi se me bisa o se.
0: Oh my God.
1: Obi se me bisa o se. After sa 2004 awards na. Ye kan huan sem no. Muka se. More join our scheme, Biabium. More reason, the Intiamo cancer.
0: Oh, yeah, Ankasa, but we saw, say, as at that time, we say, aircracker, no. Now, you don't go for any award, okay. But they will sit down and watch and study okay. Your works, okay. How you are doing your then, things, then how your song you. Is, before they give you an award. And me, ubi same pana. Mimi hu ni se sa na wo se eye
2: ehe omo kra no before
0: 2004
2: na nya wo na wo de e ko omo kra na omo hwe wo
1: okay
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1: eni
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1: so so de we need do na filing
0: oh wow ten she da nya ho and apart from that no so no se at least ya ye bi ebi mu nso so eba so we have to allow them to because it said yeah daughters yeah kase ye grooming crofwe obi te Sandra Odro he was part of double D ye try say ye bring it all more up and so you want to see the young upcoming no so almost so ejire wo mo ho eye juma hard work and to achieve set things
1: because yeah one nomination also one nomination
0: oh yeah no yes sir
1: mother and daughter
0: yes sir and yes sir and yes, sir.
1: Oh,
0: and yes, sir.
1: Nice,
0: so
1: nice.
0: We want to allow them to work hard so that they also because upa yet them na say we hear your glass in my up enkomumpo aye mama I mean they were say ebu mu so ti mi enye bi yeah
1: nice. But talking about Sandra any omo mu feature omo album digging the well
0: no,
1: then according to that decision, say then you see Sandra, then you see Empress. But then about what you say, we used to sound coffee for specific people.
0: Me that see be brave. Obi to say Sandra, Usa. Time I awo no no. My friend said, "Not daughters, it's a stepdaughter." Until he came, she came to meet daughter's son. Enti ni maami a onene ti ni sister onene ti na tem bia o just for so ni say onti e daughters anyi because that time no na e wo ho enti for Sandra to see say ah ye me sister simpanyimfo ana say me maami mo na metimi etie omunwu afi me collaborate amene me ni omugina ho a o say e ma wo mo ahoden bi and so yeah ya fatu ye ho so say ye bebo upcoming artists you know, to give them that hope and I mean power say omo betimi ehun say omo soso no they can do something for God and see ye ni omo ba together na e be boa wo it's opportunity wow. And it's lovely.
1: I love the Sandra project.
0: Yeah.
1: I love the Sandra project. But on my equity,
0: bro. Okay.
1: That project never be goosebumps.
0: Yeah. Oh, yeah. And your uncle.
1: Serious goosebumps.
0: And your uncle.
1: I mean, and let me first of all say, I congratulate you.
0: Thank you.
1: Do you know why?
0: No.
1: When say, most of the era, no, this kind of contemporary gospel film, anyhow. But since I'm allowed,
0: yeah.
1: And I'm my young boys, no, expression,
0: yeah.
1: I think I respect you people for that because I can kofubia or more beji. I said they be we kill our own. Yeah, bonus. You feel me?
0: No, you have to allow them.
1: And it's beautiful.
0: We say music is all about creativity.
1: Yeah.
0: And creativity, no, they be a day in and day out. Nyame edema, nema. And you know, say yeah, the end of the year, say 80s, muhadi bisi na. There's almost also they have that creativity, so we have to allow them to.
1: God bless you for that.
0: Amen.
1: This is my favorite. Now, it was Utaban. It moved to
0: Bebe. You have up.
1: Bwemeni featuring Sandra Bwachi.
0: Yeah.

0: Oh, I love this. I love this.
1: You also love it. Yeah.
0: I can see that it's even ministry to you, mother.
1: Oh, yes. Yes. Oh, God. Yes. Ukraine daughters, yenyum. It's sense a yenya mia semunti. Ye papa no Ukraine oboye pa. Because any time ogusu boye, any time our spiritual father, the Archbishop Asaribidiakon, wherever he is, may the Lord bless him. Only allow himself for this group to come to exist. And still be seen or that so a directi ye or direct or koso a treachery ye. A brandy and anything. What we do, they say, only a yebeko retreat.

0: Damn, yeah. I mean, Molewekao content. I mean, and over the years,
1: yeah,
0: the content still speaks. I feel like Matthias here, yeah, because to go at a place, have a retreat,
1: oh yes,
0: place, yes, write the song,
1: yes,
0: beautiful,
1: yes, and one secret,
2: are you not in region?
0: Not in region.
1: Oh yeah. Yeah,
0: and I come back. Oh,
3: yeah, I'm not in a home, bro. And you two are not soon tea because of Sename Papa, yeah, Archbishop. No, now, what you two quino, could you crusades near the Intin Yamia Domintina, baby, or be could be an audio. It is not in raging in baby, baby, a cotton no more.
0: Wow,
3: in him huny nine, be a crate me coho near she baby, pie near
1: ye muny na ota
3: or the aina mying. Yes, baby, onion green, I make a say,
1: yes, yes,
3: yummy, the new mao, oh, ye near dear, Monfantronio, in a near the abba. In the young piani, and Fenia grow, and pie ye womb, papa. And I think so see a yen win studio I call yen mona. Before say ya be cohono, ya boom 1 week in I the bear recording in an ano.
1: Oh yeah.
0: Really?
3: Yeah. Just ye who say ye re and sana.
0: Wow.
3: Yen ya be at you.
0: There's a secret to every success.
1: Oh yeah, there's a secret to every success.
3: Yeah, na empire womb be brave. So, because a mono a quack will be because it be a horn would meet here so many a my yarissa, Yamena monumus say near the new Yama Meradi, because the empire no, I a bogu numinous one, sana, yayan yomono, and no, no,
1: Cassatri and Cassam.
0: There's a secret to the socks now.
1: Yeah.
0: Joshua, you never told me this. Maybe you didn't even know. Wow. Tuesday, every Tuesday. They fast and pray.
3: Yeah.
0: Hey! Tuesday, every Tuesday.
3: Yes, every Tuesday.
0: For the last 37 years.
3: Oh, everything. They are called a Cynthia.
2: It is a open, so normally open. We need to meet
3: tonight.
2: Say Tuesday.
3: Tuesday.
2: Because
0: we're here in Sayo. But Tuesday time, best.
2: 9 to 12.
0: Wow, every Tuesday.
3: Every Tuesday. You enjoy everything. You go so.
2: And I even here near Papa Crane Tuesday to Thursday, and you mean 9 to 11. And also, so
3: you're born fire.
0: It's a moon nigga and a cry everywhere you are.
1: Oh, yeah, wherever we are.
0: Yeah. Because I say, I'm it's a square talk. Wow, God bless you.
1: Amen.
0: God bless you. Ain't the project we dig in the old wells?
1: Old wells.
0: Dabede Benya, the full album.
1: I think so by the close of end of the year no, a full album will be ready.
0: Okay.
1: And then I yesterday ready, you name the ready bekan. But senyame e permiti yedia by the close of the end of the year no, all the album will be full.
0: Me who say every man to my back.
1: Sana
0: yeah.
1: Ever trust us. Yeah. Ever trust us.
0: Is it July? So you expect it back.
1: Bibisa. If you have it.
2: Mammy, are you down? Because I say when it's sika kumpao, it's your best dress and it.
0: We beko.
2: Streaming no.
0: Beko.
2: Ebe siya kono. Because on say, penforcing kwancha de fe sika ene ye. Because say your dress and it return no. It's it as say we say every day. Uba we isha. Wow.
1: I didn't see
0: Mitchell show. More daughters. Oh, every time. One daughter. One daughter.
2: That's okay.
0: It's about to. Let me do this. I said, I did have a show. It's the end of this year.
1: That's right.
0: Go for the omitting.

0: And I said, Nyame pray as a common. We pray that it will be a success.
1: Yes.
0: But we record a lot of your songs. Should we expect more recording of digging?
1: Oh, yeah. We have a lot. Okay. We have a lot, but you know, they should expect.
0: So this is the first part.
1: This is the first part. Oh, and cry. Yes, yeah, you be. We say emoji. Any new year. Or double in it. You know, first 3 years and someone prison. You know, so and also so oh, and also you choose. Auntie, yeah, guso, yeah, kosa.
0: But before we finally akono, we event every year.
1: Event this year.
0: Okay.
1: The reason in it say because of this project, you know.
0: Okay.
1: We say no, it drain it a lot, and it take it time. Once also, you know, we say we talk, we say into your day, na nyanko ponye ya domoa, ye 40 years, you know. Wow. Nim say nyanko ponye ya domoa, nyambe maya hunde na ye day.
0: Okay.
1: Program
0: you.
1: Their daughters, ye free estati.
0: Hey, program them maya.
1: Ever since ye estati yo.
0: Akra kumasi sakra ye ma boss.
1: Bobo habe biya biye back to back. Aha, intino. Yeah.
0: And see, that means that this year we shouldn't expect any program.
1: No. Go and stream. Go and stream. Yeah. Mon support it. Mon subscribe it. Mon target. Na mon share. All the platforms.
0: All the platforms. Maybe Mr. will find out question.
1: Yeah.
0: Eh yeah, then na muchu si manager group nenyi asem. Ana mwa mwenyi asem.
1: Asem no. Okay, on say daughter starting here, no. Yeah, Papa, the Archbishop. Onna ne manage you. Onna so be here your programmer, your friend. So that time na office line, na mobile phone ni ho. And I be ho mo throw letter, PO box. 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Uso ansa. And so eba be ye ni abema brother. Wherever you are, you know I love you. And so
0: Bishop, ye chau.
1: Onna so be so mo ebe boye. Drew baby no soon a jumano a costroni at intina time into my husband and so be so mo ebe boy Mr. Piedu wherever he is a radin shano caps you know I love you from the bottom of my heart you know and you know only na radin shawo mo if I see a fasa kwan we so ni ye dayu kunumase nukreni they have been supportive all these years it sounds say jumano na ye and sana wo mu hu ye na o mu hu se
2: ba cho jina o me ye we e na msa sample ye kwa bru kira e na kunu
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0: Okay. Ah, it's Gen Z manager. Gen Z manager.

0: wow. 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
0: Hey. 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Dear, dear, dear. Hey. So
1: now I'm doing this. So. But I shall not bring you the cake. Bring the cake.
0: I'm ready to show, pa.
1: Bring the cake. Oh, beautiful.
0: It's very ready. I'm holding. The bambo, yan sang, quatin ting, radin for we see in taban nothing. Said the bayer bonnet for no show our own
1: home.
0: Now, you may be a young coupon, dear show on, sir. So do bear we are seeing, or radin and fawn ya, fawn ya, fawn ya, nanny din yan yam. In the name of the Father, the Son, and of the Holy Spirit, we pray with thanksgiving. Amen.
1: Amen. Amen. Amen. Amen. Thank you very much. Thank you very much.
2: Manager.
1: There's nobody. Hey, there's nobody.
0: Olympia and Handy.
1: Olympia and
0: Handy.
2: Olympia,
0: I think you're almost 5 years.
2: Olympia, they can't crow. Olympia, they are too needy. No, my money can't get on.
0: I won't.
1: I'm going to go.
0: Yati and I be so more our boy sana Eugenia so so the boy sana tonight so be
1: out they say that Jay-Z
3: money
0: just
1: thank you very much indeed my Monica will find out ways
3: the final ways they say your best three and your mono your diaba Ubia senia says ye ni bia na yesro ukwa na uso washe
0: no streaming
3: no streaming na unu e bi nso ate na eko ne amu be ye no ene ne be ma mo no so a e wo ho ni nyina ye de aba na ye chia ubia yesro mu se omu nkoso a mo mpa ye ma ye senya me be ma ya ho den eno nko ana ye hwehwe na me Israel bia ye do bia
1: so thank you and then final words
2: that's it the make a check Ghana for nyina atitu and crime for ne se yankopo nhira nyina especially omo a ensuo no
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1: Gentlemen, you want to talk before I go to Auntie Cynthia?
4: Yes, sir. Sir, we have panelists on this show. You don't know. Every Sunday we are.
1: Oh, okay. Okay. Okay. Okay. Okay. Okay. Okay. Okay.
2: Okay.
1: Okay. Okay. Okay. Okay. Okay. Okay. Okay. Okay. Okay. Okay,
0: I'm praise for you, though, Massey. I'm more, you know, a couple more a year, ye dear, dear, no. You name say, young coupon, a man who quaint, a riding shower more. Ye da, a tear for your daughter's fans. All these years, a riding shower without them, no. We know, say, ye ain't to mean yet. But you name say, in their closet, their prayers that they are praying for us, and on a keep we and strong and going. Yes, so ye promise, say, yes, so ye be available yourself to deliver whatever the Lord wants us to deliver. And yadofo ye papa mo a womo support ye nkrofo a womo nkrofo a chi a womo boa ye daughters ye were three foundation daughters three foundation ne ye fasa kwa we so se opese wo boa daughters a akwanya no wo ho because obi enim say daughters the little we have no we don't take it for ourselves alone but we try to give back to the society. Hey, idea is starting your check way back, and we are still doing it. And so, if you have any support for daughters, we are ever ready. Our doors are open for you to support us in financially. Hey, very, very important because DBA, EBA, DCCA, and now, to me, I hear the Rade per se. Yeah, that will be us. A Radinsha, friend, say, Papa will be a multimedia, Mr. Chum, a Radin Shanipa, Yenimono, for so many years. On any year, a Radin Shawomo, a Radin Shaw Bibia.
1: Thank you very much. Thank you very much, Auntie Monica, Auntie Edna, and Auntie Cynthia, for joining me on my bedding. Yes.
0: Kwame is also a bedding. Danny, your basis. Your basis. And now you're Danny. Danny, today is your birthday, daughters. We are wishing you all the best. Happy birthday.
1: Beautiful.
0: God
1: beautiful.
0: Bless you.
1: Beautiful. God
4: Bye.
1: Bless you.
4: Gentleman,
1: who person can say? Me
4: person can say. Most of the old artists, they couldn't keep up with the changes from cassette, CD, any other. Daughters in any different. I want Ghanaians to support them. Say consistency, that passion. Say it changes. No matter what, say it changes. Say even streaming. Sakra, right? That determination is not easy. You understand? Since you won't come, no cassette, baby, now what to
0: see the pen drive, streaming.
4: The only thing that will be to me, their support to your money, so we'll be streaming and as we'll be invited to for programs. They are as relevant as ever. So I'm telling all Ghanaians that the little you can use to support them. Inviting them programs, streaming with the video, no bonus, sabo view. Do that to support them because they are not ready to quit.
2: Their
4: covenant with God is that movie crap for man.
2: Yes.
4: 2068, you remember her.
2: Joshua, Nana Crab, Baba Manager.
4: Oh my God! They are doing a lot of projects. See, last year they went to Sawan prison with the female singers. No, omo recorded omonyom about three of them. You understand? And this year they want to be ambassador for sanitation.
0: Sanitation,
1: okay. Beautiful.
4: And they are passionate about it. So the authorities, no matter, no, the government is just call them. They have the influence, right? They can lead this campaign. In cleaning Accra,
0: yes, and beyond, okay.
4: So, the doctors of glorious,
1: thank you very much, Joshua. 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Thank you, Auntie Monica.
0: Thank you,
1: grateful you joined us. Okay, so we're going to end the show with this new one they did with Empress. Yedi Adie, thank you so much for your wishes. Thank you so much for your messages. I'm grateful that you could join me this morning for us to do this. My name is Ninoy. By God's grace, we'll meet next week. This is Yedi Adie.

0: 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Don't just hear about it, be part of it. Your blessing awaits. You are good.
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4: 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Join Mr. Hagler for classic roots, sweet lovers rock, and conscious reggae that feeds the spirit. She won't.

0: 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I watch you watch it. Him kill another song. Everybody's watching. Yo, this is Jameer Morgan. Right now, you're listening to the biggest, baddest DJ in Ghana, Mr. Hagla. Run.
1: Watching a Hagla, big up yourself. You know what you think? Turf president representing at the resident. Yeah, man, Hagla. You know what you think, said? Yeah, man, man, and a toddler. You hear that? Hagla.

0: Run the rhythm.
1: Watch out, Hagler, big up yourself. You know what you think? Turf president representing at the resident. Yeah, man, Hagler. You know what you think, sir? Yeah, man, man, and a toddler. You hear that? Hagler.

0: order for Jennifer C.
1: Is this my double shot, double cream, double froth, double pump, double whip, double sleeve?
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0: Oh, really? 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
1: Seriously, did you know Discover automatically doubles all the cash back you've earned at the end of your first year?
0: Yeah, you just said that.
1: Did you say I just said that?
0: Yeah, I'm cutting you off.
1: I can't have any more? 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

0: Watch out, Hagla, big up yourself. You know what you think? Turf president representing at the resident. Yeah, man, Hagla. You know what you think, set? Yeah, man, man and a toddler. You hear that? Hagla.
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2: 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It's FA 103.9. Ashman. DJ Ashman. Whoa! DJ Whoa! Ashman. Got you rocking.
3: 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My name is DKB. DJ Ashman, you the bash, man.
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1: 아쿠아파이마 인더스.

then right hip, then left, then right hip, then left, then right hip, then left, then right hip, then left, then right hip, then left, then right hip, then left, then right hip, then left, then right hip, then left, then right hip, then left.

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0: 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What's the least you can do?
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